0: We say there's no crying over spilled milk. 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

It's like that first kiss and that first heartbreak. 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
2: Good morning. I'm Jeff Nalley on the Cromwell Ag Radio Network. Senate Majority Leader John Thune said the Senate Ag Republicans are looking at, quote, all the options to advance a new farm bill through committee following a failed attempt earlier this month, though the, quote, ideal way, he said, would be to hold another vote and for Senator Mitch McConnell to be present once the lawmakers returned from the August recess. In Mitchell, South Dakota, yesterday, Thune said, quote, we're looking at all the options. Obviously, without handicapping it too much at this point, the ideal way would be if we could get Senator McConnell back when we can get him back and then just report it out of the committee on a party line vote. We'd figure the rest out from there for the best path forward. Thune also said the farm bill has always been something that we thought we could ride onto another legislative vehicle. When asked what that vehicle could be, he mentioned the National Defense Authorization Act or possible Agriculture Appropriations Bill. Oftentimes, appropriations bills carry authorizing legislation, though they're generally not supposed to, Thune said. He also said the presence of an already passed House version can give some momentum to Senate efforts to pass their own to reconcile with the conference committee. I'm Jeff Nalley on the Cromwell Ag Radio Network.
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1: I'm Jeff Daly on the Cromwell Ag Radio Network. U.S. stocks were higher yesterday after the Treasury Department announced a move that could ease pressure coming from the bond market. Strong profit reports for the spring from Estee Lauder, Target, and U.S. companies also helped to support Wall Street. The S&P yesterday was up 0.2%. That's the first gain in 4 days after setting an all-time high last week. The Dow Jones Industrial Average added 0.2%, and the NASDAQ Composite equally 0.2% higher. Financial markets have come under growing strain as Treasury yields charged higher through the summer. That on worries about inflation, big government debts, and other factors. That certainly makes borrowing money more expensive for everyone, slowing the economy and undercuts prices for stocks and other investments. Treasury yields fell yesterday after the Treasury Department said it would at least double the size of its planned purchases of longer-term treasuries between September 9th and November 4th. The department said it's doing so to provide greater liquidity. The longer-term 10- and 30-year treasuries are less beholden to the Fed Reserve. Speaking of Fed Reserve, the minutes of the July meeting revealed that the vote was 9-3 among governors about keeping rates steady. The question is when rates would climb this year. I'm Jeff Daly.
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1: Good morning to you here on your Thursday with some patchy fog to start the day. Lots of sunshine here throughout and highs nearing 80 degrees. Pretty nice tonight, clear, cooler, a low of 61. We're done with the rain for a bit. We love that. Sunshine back on Friday and high temperatures back around 82 degrees. I'm WCA3 Chief Meteorologist Kevin Lighty.
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1: Good morning to you on your Thursday. Some patchy fog to begin the day, otherwise sunshine, and a high near 80 degrees. For tonight, clear skies, a low down near 61. Looks like more nice weather on Friday, high of 82. Could see some rain late into Friday night, early Saturday. I'm WCA3 Chief Meteorologist Kevin Leidy.
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1: Let's check the opening numbers now with the Chicago Board of Trade on this Thursday. I'm Jim Taylor on the RFD Radio Network. We start the day in the green with corn, beans, and Chicago wheat. September corn opening 478 and a quarter, up a nickel. December corn up 5 and a quarter, 503 and a quarter. March corn 518 and a quarter, up 4 and a half. September beans 1222, down 1 quarter. November beans up a penny, 1238. January beans up 1 and a quarter, 1252 and a half. September Chicago wheat 685 and a quarter, up a nickel. September KC wheat up 1 and a quarter, 762 and a half. September bean meal 320.40, up $1.50. September bean oil 70.25, up 39 cents. Energy market this morning: October Brent crude oil is up 211, 93.73. 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
2: 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I'm Jim Taylor. Corn higher, beans slightly higher, wheat also higher at this hour. September corn up 6, 479. December corn up 6 1/4, 504 and a quarter. March corn 519, up 5 1/4. September beans up 1/4. 1222 and a half. November beans up 1 1/2, 1238 and 3/4. January beans up 2, 1253 and a quarter. September Chicago wheat up 5 1/4, 685 and a half. September KC wheat is up 1 1/2, 763 and a half. September bean meal 320.10, up $1.20. September bean oil 7045, up 59 cents. Livestock trade. August feeders 335.30, down $1.55. August live cattle 223.77, up 35 cents. October lean hogs, 80.42, down $1.07. Energy market, October Brent crude oil up $1.42, 93.04. RFD Radio Network.
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1: Well, my daddy left home when I was 3, and he didn't leave much to Ma and me. Just this old guitar and an empty bottle of booze. 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Well, he must have thought that it was quite a joke, and it got a lot of laughs from lots of folks. Seems I had to fight my whole life through. Some gal would giggle and I'd get red, and some guy'd laugh and I'd bust his head. I'll tell you, life ain't easy for a boy named Sue. Well, I grew up

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And I knew that scar on his cheek and his evil eye. He was big and bent and gray and old, and I looked at him and my blood ran cold.

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But I busted a chair right across his teeth, and we crashed through the wall and into the street, kicking and a-gouging in the mud and the blood and the beard. I tell you, I've fought tougher men, but I really can't remember when. He kicked like a mule and he bit like a crocodile. I heard him laugh and then I heard him cuss, and he went for his gun and I pulled mine first. He stood there looking at me and I saw him smile. And he said, son, this world is rough, and if a man's gonna make it, he's gotta be tough. And I know I wouldn't be there to help you along. So I give you that name and I said goodbye. I knew you'd have to get tough or die. And it's that name that helped to make you strong. Yeah. He said, now you just fought one hell of a fight, and I know you hate me and you got the right to kill me now, and I wouldn't blame you if you do. But you ought to thank me before I die for the gravel in your guts and the spit in the eye, cause I'm the that named you Sue. Yeah, what could I do? What could I do?

0: 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And if I ever have a son, I think I'm gonna name him Bill or George, anything but Sue. I still ain't that man.
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3: 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I'm Jim Taylor. Higher across the board with corn, beans, and Chicago wheat at this hour. September corn up 7 3/4, 480 3/4. December corn 505 1/2, up 7 1/2. March corn up 6 1/4, 520. September beans up 4 12 26 1/4. November beans up a nickel, 12 42 1/4. January beans up 5 3/4, 12.57. September Chicago wheat up 9, 6.89 1/4. September KC wheat is up 7, 7.69. September bean meal 3.19.20, up 30 cents. September bean oil up $1.06, 70.92. Livestock trade. August feeders 3.34.67, down 2.17. August live cattle down 32 cents, 2.23.10. October lean hogs down $1.80.50. Energy market, October Brent crude oil up $1.70, 93.31. 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
1: Paul Otto, freeze notice weather, a Friday night high school football forecast.
2: Jim, I like the forecast for Friday night lights for the next three Friday evenings at your local high school, as temperatures will be about 2 or 3 degrees below normal in each case. And only this Friday do we have to worry about any rain, and that's mainly for northern parts of the state. While the rest of the state will see a beautiful sunset as those clouds will be moving in with the next cold front. But it's also nobody's surprise that the moderate drought conditions over northern Illinois have been satisfied, all due to that heavy rain and flooding, and now it's just been replaced by abnormally dry conditions, and that'll definitely be the case as we move through the rest of this week and the weekend and into early next week, as we're going to have very few organized systems coming through in our mostly dry northwesterly flow that at times will meet up with our all-too-familiar dome of heat, but that's for late in the month. For now, temperatures have settled behind the latest cold front to just slightly below normal. Then it will be accelerating to 3 to 5 degrees below normal by Saturday, with the air mass transitioning fully to a northwesterly flow, and that'll bring in the coolest air pretty much coming in coinciding with the conclusion of Friday night lights, as that cold front will be on the move. And we do expect some fantastic sunsets, like I mentioned, for areas of central Illinois as we do work through Friday evening. It looks as though we will have our next chance for rain. It will be next Tuesday, and that will be along our next cold front, and that could bring about a quarter inch of rain for the entire state. And we do warm back up towards the end of the month, around the 28th, 29th. We do make it back to normal and then above normal for about a three-day stretch as we start off September.
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2: 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I'm Delos Yonke. Corn contracts are a couple cents off their highs, but still approaching the high mark for the year. September corn up 5 1/4, 4.78 1/4. December up 5 1/2, 5.03 1/2. March up 4 1/2, 5.18 1/4. September soybeans up 1/4, 12.22 1/2. November up 1 1/2, 12.38 3/4. January up 2, 12.53 1/4. September wheat up 1, 6.81 1/4. KC down 1 1/2, 7.60 1/2. Livestock, October lean hogs down 1.22, 80.27. December down 60. Cattle are higher. October live up 1.67, 218.90. September feeders up 87 to $330. 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
3: We are talking about the crop tour results being a bit split between corn and soybeans. More disappointment, you'd have to call it, in the corn counts, or grain length being impacted throughout that dry, hot July, it would seem, all across the Corn Belt. But much better potential yet still for soybeans. And we know that is partly a result of that rainfall that we've now had since the start of August, really the last week of July. We had a dose of rain and then that continued into a much wetter month so far, of course, excessively wet in some places. But that potential for now, views talking about a record soybean yield possible. This would take the place of last year being corn's year to shine yield-wise, but definitely that top end seemingly off of the corn yield potential and that being expressed now in a relatively higher corn market, notably for the December contract above $5 for the first time since May, within 2 cents of reaching the May high, but still with strength and a lot of session to go, another day of the week as well to close out. With focus on the supply side being bullish, you also have the tailwind of demand. For corn, it's record exports for buyers like top customer Mexico. For soybeans, it's another flash sale and this recent activity for exports sold to China. For wheat, it's talk about how that conflict in the Black Sea region, Russia and Ukraine, could spill over and lead to better U.S. wheat exports to come. So firing on all cylinders, the speculators are in the mix. They have bullish financial market environments to talk about as well.
2: Comstock Investments, Joe Camp.
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2: 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I'm Delos Yonke. Corn contracts are still around a nickel higher. September is actually up 6 at 479. December up 5 and 3 quarters, 503 and 3 quarters. March up 4 and 3 quarters, 518 and a half. September soybeans are down 1 and a half, 1220 and 3 quarters. November up a quarter, 1237 and a half. January up 1, 1252 and a quarter. September wheat down 2 and a quarter, 678. KC down 1 and a quarter at 760 and 3 quarters. Livestock, October lean hogs down 132, 80.17. October live cattle up 157, 218.80. And September feeders up 82, 329.95. Crude oil this hour is up $1.98, 87.81. 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

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How many of you can literally eat bacon on everything? I don't know, bacon sprinkles on ice cream? Come on now. It's National Bacon Lovers Day. Oh, I know it's not. I mean, your doctor's probably telling you to lay off the bacon, but it's so good. I mean, how do you like it, though? Do you like it where it's like just to the edge of being burnt or like a little on the raw side or like right in the middle, you know? I know people who like it every different way. Well, enjoy your bacon today. Please be careful, though. Watch your cholesterol.

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Meta, which is Facebook, Instagram, and Threads, which I'm not even familiar with, they're in the middle of a massive trial brought on by 29 state attorney generals, okay, about how addictive the platforms are to kids and teens. And if Meta loses, all right, a judge could reportedly require limits on how long users can stay on the apps, removal or reduction of endless scrolling. Can you imagine you're sitting there on the John one night enjoying yourself and you're scrolling along and all of a sudden you say, oop, Dwayne, you can't scroll anymore. You've reached your daily limit. Or like changes or elimination of like features like likes and things like that. Oh, man, they're going to make it less fun. Whatever. $1.4 trillion in penalties. Ooh, ouch.

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Still got a couple of weeks before college football kicks off. Oh, we got some preseason NFL. I'll tell you who's taking to the field tonight in two songs. Oh, man, we're so ready for some football. Ooh.

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0: 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You can catch the Houston Texans and those, Las Vegas Raiders. Ooh, I wonder if Mendoza will take to the field. That Heisman Trophy winner. Oh, yeah, you know, he was first-round draft pick to the Las Vegas Raiders. And then at 10 o'clock, late-night football, the Chargers and the 49ers on the NFL Network. Have some fun with that.
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What makes a hot dog worth $100? I'll tell you in less than 10. Not for me.

0: I walked into a restaurant, sit down, open the menu, and I saw a hot dog on sale for $100, I would probably close the menu, get up, and walk out. I don't care what you put on it. It's not going to be worth $100. It's still a hot dog. But some upscale restaurants are dressing up these hot dogs with things like edible gold, caviar, and they are selling them for $100. This is a real thing. Look it up. Caviar hot dogs. 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

0: country am I in?
1: It doesn't matter. 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
0: It's always on 5 in Margaritaville, come to think of it.
1: Yeah, I heard that.
0: You've been there, haven't you?
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1: After another round of showers overnight leading into today, we are finally saying goodbye to some rain, at least for a little bit. Later on in the day, we're getting up to highs a little bit below average, not much different, upper 70s, low 80s for most of central Illinois. Then when you look at Friday night, light chances of rain, but most of the day is going to be dry. Carrying on into Saturday morning, nowhere near what we saw previously this week. Going to be lighter rain, calmer conditions as we move into early next week. With your WCIA 3 forecast, I'm meteorologist Ian Kowalski.
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A plastic purse. Yes, purse, handbag, that kind of thing, inspired by a Birkin bag, is taking over TikTok. Yeah. Just think about those clear bags you have to take into concerts and things like that. I'll give you more details in less than 10.

0: From the files of the silliest piece of fashion you're going to hear about today, an accessory on TikTok right now isn't a luxury handbag. It's a colorful, translucent plastic purse called the Jelly Firkin. F-I-R-K-I-N. This bag has exploded, and apparently people want them. The Jelly Firkin. Come on. It looks like those clear bags you got to take into concerts and things like that. Ooh, it's a transparent PVC handbag modeled after the iconic Birkin silhouette handbag. You can clearly tell I'm not a fashionista of any kind, and I will not be buying said Jelly Firkin for anyone.
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Unfortunately, the closest Krispy Kreme is on Veterans Parkway in Bloomington. Yeah, to celebrate Pokemon's 30th anniversary, which, by the way, that's 30 years Pokemon's been around, Krispy Kreme has teamed up with Pokemon to launch its new donut collection, which includes 5 Pokemon-inspired donuts. Bulbasaur, Charmander, Squirtle, you get it. Oh, yeah, Pikachu even has one. Again, you're going to have to drive to the closest Krispy Kreme. And that's in Bloomington.

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Here's a glass of

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How would you like to dust off that old suitcase and pack it up and head to Vegas? 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Thanks to Gibson Area Hospital. 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
1: When we're looking at today, we're thinking a lot better conditions than what most of Central Illinois has seen these past couple of days here. We're drying out and getting into the upper 70s and low 80s for most of us. Good amount of sunshine, but as we get into tonight, it's still remaining dry. Tomorrow morning on Friday, again, another nice day, but light rainfall chances overnight going into Saturday morning. Still going to be a nice, pleasant couple of days here where we're mostly looking at drier conditions, and that rain that does appear is expected to be a lot lighter. With your WCIA 3 forecast, I'm meteorologist Ian Kowalski.
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1: Vegas, baby, Vegas!

Willie and that Whiskey River overflowing around here. Oh, man. I was talking to Rick Ridings over in Monticello. He says, man, it breached his pond. It came up, the Sangamon came up so high over in his backyard on his property. Ooh, he says, and the smell, ooh, Lord of mercy, it is nasty. Going to be a big time to clean it out. We got some dry period in our forecast. I'm loving this. Keep that rain out of here for a while. 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
1: Well, life on the farm is kind of laid back. 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